Fire Center, Meridian Medic 91, Meridian Fire. I'm a PI accident at Target, 4890 Marsh Road. 4890 Marsh Road, crossing Newman in Central Park. Fire Center, Meridian Medic 91, Meridian Fire on a PI accident. Target, 4890 Marsh Road, 4890 Marsh Road, crossing Newman in Central Park. Occurred on Marsh, right at the entrance to Target. A male on an electric scooter ran into a white car. One patient complained of possible concussion, arm pain, ankle bleeding, and bleeding from the mouth. Please turn route. Tones 2029.

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Medic 92. Paramedic 92 on a medical behind the Heslett Library at 1590 Franklin Street. 2590 Franklin Street, across the school. Fire Center, Meridian Medic 92, on a medical behind the Heslett Public Library at 1590 Heslett Road, Franklin Street. 1590 Franklin Street, across the school. Police are behind the library with the intoxicated, evaluated. Tone's 2118.

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0: MMR 1405 West Fitchburg Road in Mosby Township on a medical. MMR 1405 West Fitchburg in Mosby Township, Crossover Wright and Jackson, 64-year-old female with chest pain, Center Square 2256.
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0: 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We're going to be arrival last row.
1: Okay, it's 2355.

91 and an apparatus to respond with Medic 91 and another apparatus at Metalogic Alchemist, 5211 Marsh Road, excuse me, Cross Street to 5th and Tyhart. Again, Medic 91 and apparatus to respond with at the Metalogic Alchemist, 5211 Marsh Road, Cross Street to 5th Avenue and Tyhart. Coming on scene with PD, we have a patient requesting to go to the hospital. Scene is secure. 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Minute 05.

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1: Okay. 7-8, are you clear?

0: 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Medic 91? Medic 91 is transporting Sparrowlands.
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0: 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Request 91 that is thorough. 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

0: 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Again, MMR, respond on a medical at Angel House, 830 Kearns Road, room 8, cross streets of Acme and Howell, can be for a 29-day-old male, conscious of breathing, has a fever of 101.6, Center Square 113.
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Peace Ambulance, Peace Ambulance, respond to medical, 332 West Chestnut Street, 332 West Chestnut, cross streets of Howard and Elm. And Nissan Ambulance, responding to medical, 332 West Chestnut Street, cross streets of Howard and Elm, to me for a 53-year-old male, conscious and breathing, having a difficulty breathing, 0 square 260.

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0: C1 Meg 62. Looks like the patient is possibly not responsive now, maybe having a seizure.
1: Meg 62, we're clear on that. Meg 62, I'm clear on patient involved.

1992 and an apparatus to respond with, 1992 and another apparatus to respond at 5654 Oakless Road, 5654 Oakless Road, to be cross with Raby and Hazlitt. Kinetic 92 and another apparatus to respond to 5654 Oakless Road, cross streets of Arabian Hazlitt. It's going to be for a 32-year-old male, conscious breathing, having a mental health crisis, needs a psych eval. Times clear 222.

0: Fred's medic tag, too.
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1: 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It looks like he's having a manic episode. We're going to be staged.

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0: Seen and secure.

Fire and MMR, Denzel Fire and MMR respond on a PI accident, Osborne Road and Howell Road, Osborne and Howell. And Denzel Fire and MMR respond on a PI accident, Osborne and Howell. It's going to be just south of this intersection. Looks like we have one that currently has a mouth injury. Looks like it was a Chevy Trailblazer that swerved a Mystic Deer. Their medics said the boy is clear at 242.

0: 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Atlantic 92. What is Sparrow 06?
1: Yeah, J-Rod Sparrow 247.
0: 37 301.
1: 301.
0: 301 then.
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0: 301's going to be on location. PD's already out. I've got a single vehicle. I mean, down into the ditch on all fours. Looks like some moderate front end damage. I'll be out investigating if we can go to a fire room.
1: Copy the vehicle down in the ditch on all fours, moderate front end damage. Move this to fire ground one. All responding agencies to the PI accident roof to fire ground one.
2: Squad 332 is on fire ground.

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0: 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Have a good night.
1: G's off. That's Medic 92 headquarters. Stay, Michael.

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Paramedic 91, engine to respond as well as the Willows of Oakham is 4830 Central Park, 4830 Central Park, room 1301, Crescent of Woodland Newman. Paramedic 91, engine to respond as well as Canopy 4830 Central Park, 4830 Central Park, room 301, Crescent is going to be Woodland and Newman. Responding on a 68-year-old male, recent stroke was in difficulty swallowing and coughing. Is conscious, center square 53.

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For Medic 92, on a medical, 2062 Lemur Lane. 2062 Lemur Lane, cross is going to be Blue Lock and Oakmont. Responding on a 58-year-old female with a herniated disc is complaining of leg and back pain. 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

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Medic 91 to respond to the Brookdale 5250 Marsh, 5250 Marsh. Room number apartment, or room A is in Adam 7, Crescent High Heart, Montgomery. From Medic 91 to respond to Brookdale 5250 Marsh, 5250 Marsh. It's apartment A is in Adam 7, Crescent High Heart, Montgomery, on an 82-year-old female that fell out of bed, possible shoulder dislocated. Center's clear 1014.

0: 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For Medic 92, respond to Marsh Point Apartments, 5895 Marsh, 5895 Marsh, apartment 252, Crossells Lake Drive. 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
2: Ten 53.

an ambulance to respond to Holt Junior High, 1784 North Aurelius. 1784 North Aurelius, crossing heavy Wilcox and West Wilmer. For Delta ambulance to respond to Holt Junior High, 1784 North Aurelius. 1784 North Aurelius, cross of Wilcox and West Wilmer. Coming off the lot off Sycamore. Use door number 7. They're going to be right inside on a 60-year-old female with slurred speech and is disoriented. Center is clear, 1104.

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Frigga Hyatt on 82nd Medical, Gunn and Holt Road. Frigga Hyatt on 82nd Medical at Gunn and Holt Road. It's going to be in a white Chevy Traverse. They pulled to the shoulder on Gunn Road between Holt and Willoughby for a 49-year-old female possible stroke. Sanders Quirlam, 29.

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3: 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What's he? It's between the guns on Holt Road.
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1: Okay, good.

murder was found on a medical 34 Eve Moore. 34 Eve Moore Cross is going to be Coppersmith. For MMR to respond to 34 Eve Moore Cross is going to be Coppersmith and Mason, responding on a 95-year-old male with chest pain. 10 is clear, 1137.

1137.

0: from MR in Dansville, fire to respond. Dansville Rescue, 855 Walker, 855 Walker, Ingham Township, process Hayhoe on Dansville Road. From MR to respond and Dansville Rescue, 855 Walker Road. 855 Walker Road, cross is going to be Hayhoe and Dansville. And you're responding on a 65-year-old male that fell on bypass and is now having difficulty breathing. Tennis Square, 1140.
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1: Good.
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1: Okay.

Meridian Township. Meridian Township to respond. It's going to be for medical at the Ingham County Medical Care Facility at 3860 Dolby, 3860 Dolby Road. And again, for Meridian Township to respond, again, it's going to be for a medical at Ingham County Medical Care Facility. They'll be responding to 3860 Dolby Road. It's going to be on the rehab room number R31 at Across the Country View Drive in Kenawa. Have you responding to entrance 2 for 87-year-old female, altered mental status, blood pressure issues, and bloody stool. The patient's conscious breathing, center's clear at 1214.

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1: Okay.

Marine Township. Radio Township to respond. It's going to be for a known accident. It's going to be at Pins and Pine, 2120 East Saginaw Highway, 2120 East Saginaw Highway. Thank you for Meridian Township to respond. Again, it's going to be for an unknown accident at Pins and Pine, 2120 East Saginaw Highway. It's across of Towner Road and Newton Road. Have your responding colleagues advising there's a blue vehicle in the median in front of this location. Unknown if it's occupied at this time. They're not sure if the crash just occurred or what happened with the vehicle. They're concerned it should be checked. Have your sign is clear at 1436 at Holmes.

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1: When JCA contacts you for the call at 6600 Portage Lake Road for an assault, show me en route.
0: Okay, I didn't have a call, so I was confused. Thanks for the clarification.

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0: 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We have a small Honda Fit that looks like it might have taken a wide turn and drove into the ditch. 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
0: Okay, you can cancel all units. The driver ran up to me. He said he slid on some gravel and went to the ditch. He will need a tow, however. 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
1: Okay. For all units, I don't see you. 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
0: Okay.
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0: For Delhi to respond, it's going to be for medical. You're going to be responding to Esquire Square Apartments. It's going to be at 2030 Cedar Street, 2030 Cedar Street. And again, for Delhi to respond, again, it's going to be for medical at Esquire Square Apartments, 2030 Cedar Street, Apartment 201, that's across the Veterans Drive and Bond Avenue. Have you responding for a male who's not conscious, not breathing, going to attempt CPR. Send us clear at 1444 Tones.

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1: Go ahead.
0: We're stationed in the area.
1: Okay.
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0: SF
1: 22.
0: Glenn. We're moving up. Longford's got a skier for us.
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0: Meridian Township. Meridian Township to respond. It's going to be for a medical. You need to respond in stage. It's going to be at Ingham County Medical Care Facility at 3860 Delby, 3860 Delby Road. And again, for... And for Meridian Township to respond, it's going to be for a medical, it's going to be at Ingham County Medical Care Facility at 3860 Dobie Road. It's going to be room 235, bed 2 at Across the Country View Drive and Kenilworth Drive. But a 68-year-old male, it's going to be on the long-term side, making threats of self-harm, no weapons. They do have an aide on scene, conscious screening, going to have PD respond. You can stage at this time, Center Square 1534.
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It's going to be for medical. You'll be responding to 4326 Del Road, 4326 Del Road. Any for Del Hi, Del Hi to respond for medical at 4326 Del Road. It's going to be apartment A at across a Maritime Drive and Bridgetown Drive. Have you responding for a 3-year-old female with a bloody nose. Patient is conscious breathing at this time. Fire center is clear at 1611 at Tums.

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Delhi, Delhi to respond. It's going to be for an assault victim. You'll be responding to 314 Datsun. 314 Datsun Drive, it's going to be across of Richard Road. I have a 27-year-old male. He was assaulted. He is conscious, breathing. They're requesting evaluation. The assault did not occur at this location. Scene is secure. Fire center is clear at 1625 Atonement.

0: matter if he was 11.
1: Go ahead.
2: We're out. Are you having PD come this way?
1: Stand by. They should be coming. I'm not sure if they just don't have the bodies or not.
2: Clear that. This patient can be a handful sometimes.
1: I'm not sure if that's actually their house. If you think the resident there is a handful.
2: Yeah, normally.
1: Okay. I'm not sure if that's the home address or if they're just waiting outside. It sounded like the person was waiting in the car, but I can let them know. If you want to just verify when you make scene if it's that person or not, I'm assuming that this was just somebody that just stopped at that location for contact.
2: No, we're out front here. Nobody's making contact.
1: Okay.
2: Dispatch medic 212, he shows clear patient.
1: Okay, 212, you said you're clear.
2: Copy, we're clear, available, patient.
1: Okay, I'll show you clear 211, right? For 211 PD should be almost there.
2: Yeah, we've seen, thank you.

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1: Go ahead.
0: We made contact via the ring. They said they're not in Sparrow. We're going to clear.
1: Got it.

0: Ojai, the high to respond. It's going to be for a fire alarm. We're going to be responding to Tamarack Apartments at 4400 West Holt Road, 4400 West Holt Road. For the high to respond for a fire alarm, it's going to be at 4400 West Holt Road, at across from Maple Street and Elm Street, coming from Zone 18, third floor, Hall E as in Edward, Zone 40, general evacuation, and Zone 61, general fire alarms. Fire center is clear at 1637 at Holmes.
1: Center 211, we'll head that way.
0: Okay.

0: for an update for Delhi, Steve-Eyes. We did get a call back from the alarm company who did advise it was a false alarm requested to cancel.
1: Car 21 copies will cancel.
0: Copy. Did you want to set a tone?
1: Negative.
0: Okay. 211, where are you clearing that?

0: for Doha. Doha to respond. It's going to be for medical. He'll be responding to 4185 Hancock. 4185 Hancock Drive. Medicare for Doha to respond. Again, it's for a medical at 4185 Hancock Drive across from Michael Avenue and North Cedar Street. Have a 22-year-old male, not conscious, breathing, having a seizure. Center's clear at 1641 at home.
1: Center, car 210.
0: Okay.
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0: Go High, Go High to respond. It's going to be for Timrock Apartments on the fire alarm. 4400 West Holt Road, 4400 West Holt Road. And again for Go High to respond. It's going to be again on a fire alarm at Timrock Apartments, 4400 West Holt Road across from Maple and Elm. Actually came in as a fire alarm for the third floor Hall E, evacuation and general fire alarm. Originally they wanted to cancel. Now they are back on the line advising this is a good alarm and requesting for response. Center clear, 1643 Tony.
1: Center Julia.
0: Go ahead.
1: Go ahead over there.
0: Okay.
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0: Okay.
2: Chill, good route.
0: 202, okay. You're going to the fire alarm, I assume?
3: Fire 21 and medics on scene, Hancock.
0: Negative. 202, you're going to the fire alarm, correct?
2: That's correct.

0: Mason Fire to respond, and it's going to be for older investigation, 1355 South College, 1355 South College Road. And again, for Mason Fire to respond, and it's going to be for older investigation at 1355 South College Road. It's across of Lion Road and Tolls Road. Have a strong gas of smell in the neighborhood, and it's coming into the house. No one's feeling sick right now. Center Square, 1644 at home.
1: Center Medic 211 is on scene, 5-story residential apartment complex. Nothing showing on the Alpha. Bravo. Side will be out investigating.
0: Okay, so you have the 5-story resident apartment complex, just on the Alpha Bravo Delta side investigating.

0: special made or two.
1: Good.
0: In Rochester,
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0: I got another call. If you want me to tone it out, I can. 3096 Ross Road, but it's like right around the corner. It's the exact same thing, the smell of gas outside.
1: Copy. You can just give me that address again. I'll check it while we're out here. 3096 of that?
0: Yeah, it's Rolf Road. It's right around the corner from college address.
1: Copy. I'll advise. I'm almost done soon.
0: Okay.

Valley to Township, Station 51. Station 51 to respond. It's going to be on a mutual aid medical assist into Lansing at 2619 Dunbar, 2619 Dunbar Drive. And again, for Lansing Township, Station 51 to respond for mutual aid medical assistance, Lansing, and 2619 Dunbar Drive, it's across the Colchester and Glendon Drive. Have you responding for a 64-year-old female who has a possible UTI with abdominal pain? She has conscious breathing. Fire center is clear at 1655 Atomas.

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1: And I'm sorry, what unit was that?
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1: Okay, I'll show you.
0: Tasha Medic 5-1 is en route. Does LFT have a brief going?
1: They did not have anybody en route. Did you want an engine? It was just abdominal pain.
0: Nope, that's fine. Just trying to figure out whether we need to stay here or switch over to Metro.
1: Yeah, no problem. You can stay here.

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0: 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I'm going over to the gas plant on Lyon Road in College. I believe this is coming from there.
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0: 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The smell is starting to dissipate. Just finishing up their maintenance.
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I don't know how to respond. It's going to be for a medical at Hope Heritage Village, 5073 Willoughby, 5073 Willoughby Road. And again, for Delhi to respond, again, that's going to be for a medical Holt Heritage Village at 5073 Willoughby Road, apartment 1.

Township Marine Township to respond. It's going to be for a medical at Safe Haven of Hazlitt, 5917 Edson, 5917 Edson Street. For Meridian Township to respond. Again, it's going to be for a medical at Safe Haven of Hazlitt at 5917 Edson Street. It's going to be a cross of Colby and Lake Lansing. Abby responding for an 80-year-old male who fell. He's approximately 200 pounds, unknown on injuries at this time. He is conscious, breathing, center is clear at 1716 Edson.

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2: We are clear from Sparrow.

Radiant Township. Radiant Township to respond. It's going to be for a medical at the intersection of Bennett and Hewlett. Bennett Road, Hewlett Road. Caller advising there was a white car stopped at the traffic circle. The driver of the vehicle had their head down. It was a 20-year-old white female with brown hair. Unknown if she was conscious or breathing. They were concerned that she needed to be checked on. Believed that she could have been slumped at the wheel. Center's clear. 1729 is home.

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1: 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We have a white SUV heading south on Hewlett. It appears that they are, look like they're broken down. We're going to confirm.
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1: Okay, that was car 61, medic 62, medic 65, and who else?
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1: Do you need a run number?
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0: Clearing and service refusal.
1: Okay.

emergency ambulance. Need the ambulance to respond for a medical. He'll be responding to 4370 Fruit Belt Lane, 4370 Fruit Belt. NA for Nice Ambulance, Nice Ambulance to respond for a medical. Again, it'll be to 4370 Fruit Belt Lane and to cross a Cherryville Lane. I have a 17-year-old female having a seizure. She's not conscious. She is breathing. All right, finish clear, 1752 tone.

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It's going to be at 58 Lilac Drive. 58 Lilac Drive, cross of Black Cherry and Primrose and Aurelius Township. 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Responding for a 55-year-old male that fell in the shower. Also had a recent transplant kidney, and he weighs 320 pounds, 1915.

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Spotting on a 61-year-old female having chest pain. She is a heart transplant patient. She's also having difficulty breathing. Tones 1943.

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Fire Center, Delhi Medics on a medical. It's going to be at Stratford Place Apartments at 2385 Cedar Park Drive. 2385 Cedar Park Drive, across the Cedar Street and Main Street, and then apartment 311. 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Tell him it's 1954.